0: Come after safety.
1: Go ahead, safety.
0: Ladder 1 and engine 1 have controlled the main fire in the hopper. 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
1: Okay, confirming that the burner is operating normally and the fire is controlled.
0: Fire is controlled underneath the silo. Ladder 1's cutting it open to Emmer water.
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1: 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I'm at Sawyer and Center Street, right across from the driveway to the building. 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
0: 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Small smoldering area around the area that you cut. Can you come down range and put your eyes on this?
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0: Tacoma ladder was on scene. We have 150 by 150 five-story apartment complex. Alarm is sounding. Building evacuated. Nothing showing. Alpha Bravo Charlie side. Ladder 1's investigating. All units stand by on arrival. Ladder 1 is command.
1: Received. Ladder 1's on scene. Alarm sounding. Nothing showing. Beyond investigating. House command 1854.
0: Site health is clear also. 360 is complete.
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2: 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Palace Rose, floor 3. We're going to investigate.
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0: comment, 11 on scene. We got one pickup versus one motorcycle. Motorcycle spears me down. Need 10 to 4 by 5PD. Angel will be out and conducting patient care. Let her 1 year arrival. Go ahead and set up for a block of the eastbound lanes. Battalion 2 will have you put primary block with safety 3 and medic 5. We'll have you come in for patient loading zone. Angel 11 will be retaining command.
1: Angel 11's on scene. Pickup versus motorcycle. Cyclist still down. Angel 11 will have command 1930.

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Engine 13, Channel A2, fire response, North 19th Street and North Stevens Street. 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

0: 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Battalion 2, Tacoma.
1: Battalion 2, responding 27th and center. I'm seeing a BLS downgrade. Is that correct?
0: That's affirmative. We're going to downgrade to BLS. I think we might send continue ladder 4 and maybe you just for where it's located.
1: Received. 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We're canceling EMS 1 and Medic 3. Is that correct?
0: That's correct. EMS 1, Medic 3, go available. We'll get you a BLS transport started your direction. Engine 2, Battalion 2, Ladder 4, continue on to Pioneer and Browning.
1: Safety 3, you can continue as well. 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
3: Tacoma Ladder 4, are we continuing or canceled?
0: 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That was my accident.
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0: Film and Safety 3 is on scene. Safety 3 will be Pioneer Command. We do have one person down on the ground. They appear to be alert. Engine 2, upon your arrival, I'm going to have you go ahead and pull up and initiate patient contact. Battalion 2, I'm going to go ahead and pass command to you. I'm going to be blocking the lanes coming this direction and pushing everybody around.
1: Received. Battalion 2 will be Pioneer Command. Break. Safety 3, should we call the side with the victim, call it the northbound?
0: That's affirmative. And I'll be blocking the northbound lanes.
1: Yeah. Engine 2, go ahead and perform a downstream block of the northbound lane. Go ahead, move downstream with us.
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1: Personally, I guess that would be upstream of Safety 3.

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1: Engine 17, channel A2, initial report of allergic reaction. 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Verandas Apartments Building H, as in Hotel, 3521, South Orchard Street, Unit H, as in Hotel 8, time 2201.
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2: 8 2, Channel A2, BLS, injury, 4306, South Lawrence Street, Unit E, as in Echo 2, 8 2, Channel A2, BLS, injury, 4306, South Lawrence Street, Unit E, as in Echo 2, time 2308.

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0: 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Engine 15. Medic 5. Battalion 2. And EMS 1. Channel A3. 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Trauma with violence. 7-11. 3922. East Portland Avenue. Standby for PD. Engine 11. Engine 15. Medic 5. Battalion 2. 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Channel A3. 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Trauma with violence. 7-11. 3922. East Portland Avenue. 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

0: 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Engine 10, Channel A2, ALS, opiate overdose, South 95th Street and South Hosmer Street. Time 23:36.
1: 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You can cancel. Again, all units responding to 3922 East Portland Avenue. You can cancel.
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0: Emma from Medi-5. We were on the wrong channel. We weren't scanning. What was the last traffic on this call? We've ended 15 now.
1: 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Nobody was shot there.
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0: 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Engine 15 is on scene command. We have a 100 by 200 single-story masonry school with alarm sounding. We have a gate that we're trying to get through. Access is going to be off of A Street.
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0: Commandment 23 has arrived. Thank you. I'm going to pass command to you. We're walking into the building. We're going to make access with the Knox box and see what the panel says.
1: Tacoma, Battalion 3 is East B Command.
2: Received, Battalion 3, East B Command, 2356.
3: 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Do you want us to commit into the school?
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0: Tower 2 from Command. Do you have a key set that might fit this gate here?
1: Command Tower 2, let me check.
2: Command panel says it's classrooms in the northwest corner. We're going to make our way to investigate.
0: Engine 15 from command, I understand trouble is coming from the northwest corner and you're making access into the building at this time.
2: Correct. We have alarms and stroke activated inside. 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
1: Battalion 3, Engine 15, we just left the main entrance and are heading back to our engine.
0: Battalion 3.
1: Yeah, Battalion 3, Engine 15, we were unable to silence the alarm due to it being the intrusion alarm, so we just locked everything back up and we're heading off.
0: Battalion 3.

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1: Go ahead, Battalion 3.
0: Yeah, can you also notify TPD? It looks like there was a gate at the north entrance that this is will be off of East B that was forced open. They might have cut the lock.
1: Received. 0009.

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Medic 4, Channel A2, ALS, chest pain, Avamir Transitional Care of PS, 630, South Pearl Street, Unit 312. 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
2: 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Aid 2, channel A2, BLS, abdominal pain, 7843, Pacific Avenue, Unit B, is in Bravo 101, time 301.

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Bella Sonoma Apartments Building 12. 2179. 62nd Avenue East. 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

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Automatic carbon monoxide alarm. 3115. 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Automatic carbon monoxide alarm. 3115. 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

Aid, 1, Channel A2, BLS, breathing problem, South 7th Street and Yakima Avenue. Aid, 1, Channel A2, BLS, breathing problem, South 7th Street and Yakima Avenue, time 6:39.

The following is a test. 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
2: 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Aid, 4, Channel A2, BLS, bleeding problem, Fountain Court Department, 1017, South Pearl Street, Unit A, as in Alpha, time 719.

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0: 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Unknown if they were able to reset.
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0: Tacoma Battalion 1 is on scene in command at 9332 South Steele Street. We have a 50 by 150 three-story apartment building. I hear alarms sounding. Nobody evacuating. No signs of smoke and fire. Engine 2 on your arrival. Investigate the alarm. Fire 1, standby.
1: 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Alarm sounding, nothing showing. Engine 2 to investigate. 0920.

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1: Agent 2.

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1: Ladder one received. We're at the U building, standing by behind engine two.
0: Received.

0: 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Time 0925.
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2: Engine 8 on scene at 5409 South M, this will be M Street Command. You have heavy black smoke showing from an apartment unit. This is a 100 by 25 building, appears to be about 4 units. Engine 8 will be doing a 360 and setting up for a fire attack on Alpha Site. Nixon company, or Nixon company search ladder will ventilate, and then we'll have a company to assist with evacuation. This will be M Street Command. We'll be doing 360. We'll get back with anything noteworthy.
0: Engine 8 on scene, M Street Command. I'm 927.
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all crews responding. 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
1: EMS 1, report to the camera.

0: And EMS-1, repeat.
1: EMS-1, report to the command post. Command for safety. Command, go ahead. We have a lot of occupants in the warm zone in the courtyard area and on the sidewalk. Received. I'm going to assign that to EMS-1 to corral them out of the courtyard, move them to the Bravo side of the unit.
2: Come in, medic 2 on scene.
1: Medic 2, report to the command.

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0: 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Engine 2 on scene.
1: Engine 2 reports to the command post with equipment and personnel.
0: Engine 2, command post. Command, medic 2, confirming that you want me to report to post.
1: Medic 2, I'm going to have you work with EMS 1 to work with the evacuated people from this apartment and confirm everybody is out.
0: Medic 2.

0: Engineering firm command, can I get a CAN report? Doesn't appear we're getting any conversion on that fire.
1: Command engineer, we have water on the fire.
0: Command, receive water on the fire.

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3: Engine 17, I'm going to need you to do a primary search of the fire department.
2: Engine 17, repeat.
3: I'm going to have you do a primary search of the fire department, or fire department.
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3: Command received, self-evacuated.
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0: Tacoma Engine 16 is on scene in command, 1107 Regents Boulevard. We have a 100 by 100, one-story wood frame commercial structure. Nothing showing. Engine 16 will be investigating. Battalion 1, perform a mobile 360. Ladder 3, standby on arrival.
1: 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Nothing showing, investigating. 1056. Battalion 1, receive.

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1: Flag 3's on paper.
2: Command received. Engine 16 is still investigating. 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

0: 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We have 100 by 50, one-story wood strip mall. Light smoke showing from center unit. Engine 16 will be 0360, all of you in standby arrival.
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3: Command received, Ladder 3 and Baton 1, you guys can go available. We're still investigating. Cintas was just here. The system shows normal. There's nothing abnormal here, but we'll go ahead and continue to investigate and see if we can figure out where the alarm originated from and contact the responsible party.
2: Baton 1 received, zone available.
0: You just responded from command. You just responded to the 6th Ave fire from command. We have smoke coming from A side, smoke from the eaves on the Charlie and Delta. Engine 10 is going to be stretching 2.5 to side A. Second engine, I want a water supply. Ladder is going to be vent. Engine 10 is passing command. Correction, engine 16.
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0: 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We're unable to locate the fire. We have heavy heat towards the Charlie side of the structure.
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1: Tacoma, Engine 9, suppressing 6th Command to Battalion 2.
2: Receive, pressing command to Battalion 2, 1106.
3: Tacoma, Battalion 2 is establishing 6th Avenue Command. Command post will be located on the Alpha side in the parking lot. Hot zone is going to be the building. Warm zone will be the property line. We're going to make Engine 9, Alpha Division, roles of fire suppression and search of the entire building. He's going to have Engine 16 and his crew working for him at the moment.
2: Tacoma, receive, 1107.

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0: Ladder 3, and Medic 1, Channel A2, ALF, seizure, Redwood Park Apartments Building J, as in Juliet, 3015, North Pearl Street, Unit J, as in Juliet 141, Ladder 3, and Medic 1, Channel A2, ALF, seizure, Redwood Park Apartments Building J, as in Juliet, 3015, North Pearl Street, Unit J, as in Juliet 141, time 11:14.
1: No fire. It looks like we're getting conversion now. Command receives. Right. Division Alpha from command, let's make sure we also do a primary search on the adjacent occupancy.
2: Command from Division Alpha, I have Medic 4 searching the exposure.
3: Receive.
1: Rogers, do you need any other units for more?
2: Mr. Trim, I'll take one more engine, one more ladder. Primary search has is complete on the primary fire building, or fire unit.
1: You're going to receive primary search on the fire unit completed. I'm going to send you engine 13. Right, engine 13 from command, you're going to be now working for Division Alpha.
2: Division Alpha received.
1: Engine 13 from command, did you receive that permission that you're going to be working for Division Alpha?
4: Command from Tacoma is a reminder of your 10-minute timer.
1: Command received. We are in the offensive strategy. Hot zone is the building. Warm zone is going to be the property line. Right now in the hot zone, we have working for Division Alpha, Engine 16, Engine 9, Medic 4, and Ladder 1, soon to be Engine 13.
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1: Another medic unit.
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0: Do you have any needs with the child care evacuation?
1: Division Alpha, Medic 1, crowd control, Alpha side.
2: Engine 1 command, all people are evacuated. 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
0: Command received. 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
2: That's affirmative command. 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
0: Command received. We'll have you scope out a spot for him to go to.
2: Received.

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1: Command, engine 17 on scene.
0: Engine 17 report to the command post, personnel and equipment. Great, safety from command.

0: velocity of transmission.
1: Yeah. Do we see any more gray smoke coming out of the Hughes on the Delta side? Or did it all just get conversion on the Alpha side?
0: Stand by.
2: Command from Tacoma, this is 20-minute timer.
1: Command receive. We're still in the offensive strategy. Got water on the fire.

0: Command for safety, we do have improvement on the Delta side. Do have conversion.
1: Command received. Do we just need to get inside to the fire unit and pull some ceilings to confirm that that's out?
0: That would be the recommendations.
1: Division Alpha from command. Can we get two units in there to pull some ceilings on the fire unit?
0: That's for involved. Get engine 16 when they come available or when they get here.
2: Command, ladder 3. We're out of the hot zone and without an assignment, we can pull ceiling.
1: Ladder 3, report to Division Alpha for overhaul.
0: Ladder 3, I'll have the overhaul.
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0: 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We're low on air, exiting the structure.
1: Division Alpha.
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0: call the latter ones on scene, 8726 South Hosmer, Indigo Apartments. We have a two-story, large wood frame, multifamily apartment building. Not showing it this time. On sides, Alpha Bravo Charlie. Ladder 1 will be out investigating. Engine 4, go ahead and stand by. Ladder 1 is retaining command.
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1: 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Sounds like this is a repeated issue. Staff is aware they have maintenance coming, but we're going to identify the unit, make sure there's no issue.
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Engine 4, channel A2, initial report of unconscious, Rain Incubator, 2304, Jefferson Avenue, time 12:15.

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0: 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I'm right behind you. 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
1: 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Do you have a patient on your gurney or at least still outside? 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

0: 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Another one from Medic One. 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

Medic 3, Channel A2, ALS, unconscious person, 201, East 36th Street, Unit C, is in Charlie. 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
2: Vehicle accident. Northbound Interstate 5 north of 54th. Engine 5. Ladder 1. Battalion 2. And Safety 3. Channel A3. BLS. Motor vehicle accident. Northbound Interstate 5 north of 54th. Time 12:57.
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It looks like it's right before Porterway.

0: Tacoma Battalion 2 is on scene. Appears to be one car on the right shoulder. From WSP, appears to be non-injury. I'll have engine 5 check that. Safety 3, if you want to go give him a lateral block, we might be out of here pretty quick. Battalion 2 is I-5 command.
1: Battalion 2 is on scene in I-5 command. One car on the right shoulder. Non-injury for WSP. Investigating times 13.

0: 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We should be out of here pretty fast.
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0: command from engine 5. 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The other vehicle left the scene.
1: Command received. You just want to check with that WSP trooper, ask him if we can clear. I'll have him move his motorcycle before I clear. I'm blocking him in right now.

0: 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WSB states as soon as they sweep this road up, they're hoping to clear the scene.
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0: 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Scene turning over to WSP.
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Engine 1, Channel A2, BLS, breathing problem, Tahoma Terrace Apartments, 2602, South Union Avenue, Unit B, is in Bravo 402, Engine 1, Channel A2, BLS, breathing problem, Tahoma Terrace Apartments, 2602, South Union Avenue, Unit B, is in Bravo 402, time 1447.

0: 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Your line's going eastbound on State Route 16. 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

Engine 16, Channel A2, initial report of seizure, Narrows Point Apartments, 2545, North Narrows Drive, Unit 2303, Engine 16, Channel A2, initial report of seizure, Narrows Point Apartments, 2545, North Narrows Drive, Unit 2303, time 1502.

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1: Minute 4.
0: You have a 69-year-old female patient whose initial acute complaint was for shortness of breath. She arrived on scene. She's been experiencing these symptoms for a few days, but today's gotten much worse. Patient says that she feels like she has a boulder on her chest and just says she has a pressure that's 10 out of 10. Never had an experience like this before. No cardiac history. Is relatively healthy with a history of diabetes. She's alert and oriented. She is pale, warm, dry. Initial stats were in the low 90s. We have her on a nasal cannula right now. Vitals are 170 over 90, blood pressure, heart rate is at 120, respiration is 22, dex is at 278.
1: Medic 4 received, we're about 2 minutes out. Thanks for the short.
2: Narrows Point Apartment, 2545, North Narrows Drive, Unit 2303, 8, 8, and EMS 1. Channel A2, ALS, seizure, Narrows Point Apartment, 2545, North Narrows Drive, Unit 2303, time 15:05.
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Engine 10, Channel A2, BLF, possible signal, 301, South 84th Street, Unit C, is in Charlie 12, Engine 10, Channel A2, BLF, possible signal, 301, South 84th Street, Unit C, is in Charlie 12, time 1508.

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Ladder 1, Channel A2, initial report of stroke symptoms, 407, North End Street. Time 15:10.

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0: Medic 3, channel A2, ALS, seizure, Narrows Point Apartments, 2545, North Narrows Drive, Unit 2303. Medic 3, channel A2, ALS, seizure, Narrows Point Apartments, 2545, North Narrows Drive, Unit 2303, time 15:10.

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0: 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I'm going to be on a delay. 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

0: homemade debris on the scene in front of the sandbar grill. 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Bystanders nearby. Looks like just one patient. Engine 3 will be initiating patient care. Traffic is backed up. Medic 5 come in past Engine 3, or right next to Engine 3. 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

0: 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Am I still needed on that call?
1: That's affirmative.
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1: Medic 5, we're approaching right now.
0: You could make your way into the Sandbar parking lot. I think we can load up the patient there. 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
1: Engine 3, we'll be going with Medic 5 to the hospital.
2: Command received. Medic 3 is going to be, or Engine 3 is going to go with Medic 5 to the hospital. Are we going to need EMS 1 to meet you? Understood.

0: 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Is Medic 5 going to require a rendezvous?
1: EMS 1 trying to figure that out right now.
0: Received. I'm just about to jump on the 509 from 705.
1: Received. Let's make sure you don't commit to the Taylor Way. The traffic's really backed up there. Might meet you up somewhere near Port of Tacoma if we do.
0: Received. I'll be heading north on 509.

0: Command from Ladder 1, we're approaching the scene. 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
1: Command, if you can just get in here right behind Safety 3. We're going to let this blue truck back out, and then you can just take lane 1 and 2. I may need you, your personnel, to move some rigs.
0: Ladder 1 received. 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Provide personnel.

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1: EMS 1 approaching Portland, just northbound 509.
0: Yeah, I think a good rendezvous point would be Port of Tacoma Road and 509, so you can just sit on the overpass there.
1: Received. Port of Tacoma overpass,

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0: 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We have one transport to St. Joe's with Medic 5.
1: Tacoma receives one en route to St. Joe's, 1658.
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3: EMS-9, Medic 5, headed to St. Joseph.
2: Received. I'm going to position myself on the on-ramp to 509 from Port of Tacoma. Facing towards Joe's. You're going to need some blood product.
4: EMS 1 from Medic 5. 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We're just going to head up to Joe's right now.
2: EMS 1, copy.